Engine 345. Engine 343. Ladder 345. Battalion 304. Commercial alarm. 500 East 96th Street. At Parkwood 4. Cross off Park Avenue and Central Avenue. Respond on Ops 301. Timeout 20:05.

Engine 341. High rise alarm. 500 East 96th Street at Parkwood 4. Cross of Park Avenue and Central Avenue. Respond on Ops 301. Timeout 2005.

0: Ladder, 341. Engine, 344. Assist public, 627 Kizer Avenue, cross off East City Center Drive and West Concord Lane, North Concord Main, 41. John, timeout, 20.
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0: 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Control the Ryder 341.
1: 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Go ahead, Ladder 341.

0: showings, 3.5 rooms, 5-story commercial structure. We have another showing for two sides. We'll be investigating. We'll have command on 301.
1: Clearance at 345 on scene, 5-story structure, nothing showing from two sides. We'll be investigating high command, 2011.
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0: You don't need to shut off the main. It was just the hot water heat.
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4: 43, go to that west end. The knock box is over there. If you would, please.

remand all units. They were supposed to be doing fire testing at all the other buildings they thought tonight, and maybe doing it here. We haven't seen anybody. The alarm started going off, and a janitor just got out of the building.

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2: 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Go ahead. 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Got two firefighters going to the main entrance, so let you in.
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1: Yes, sir.
0: 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We're going to walk. Did you get a rep? 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
0: 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I believe I'll ask them if they got it.
1: Okay.

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1: Okay, thank you.

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1: Four is on scene of a two-story single-family residence. I have an owner outside. We're making contacts. We're investigating.
0: Clear. On scene of a two-story residence. Owner outside. We'll be investigating 2051.

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1: Go ahead, engine 374.
0: You can go ahead and mark in. It's going to be a bad detector. There's no hazard file. 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Thanks, guys.
1: We're going.

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0: 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We'll be on scene for a few more minutes.
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A3 Henry. Timeout 2217.

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engine, 346, medic, 346, injured person as a result of a fall, 1285, Fairfax Manor, Rise, number 403, at Rose, senior living, cross of Grandview Drive and Grand Boulevard, timeout, 2251.

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Medic, 382. Engine, 383. Difficulty breathing, 601, South Union Street, number 2. Cross off East South Street and Southridge Lane, 83 King. Timeout, 2304.

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At Outlook Apartments. Cross of Norrell Road and Cabela Parkway. 77 John. Timeout 2312.

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Medic, 394. Sick person, 12,337. Clark, 5. Cross off, whole house, way, and dead end, 94. Frank, timeout, 0021.

engine 345, engine 343, engine 341, ladder 345, battalion 304, safety 304, high-rise alarm, 500 East 96th Street, at Parkwood 4, cross of Park Avenue and Central Avenue, respond on ops 301, timeout 0036.

0: myself, Mr.
1: 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Mr. 345.
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1: Yeah, CT 45.
0: On scene, Parkwood 4, we have strobes. We'll be out investigating on Officer 01. We'll have command.
1: There's a 345 on scene. Parkwood 4, do you have strobes? We'll be out investigating. Have command midnight 43.

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Timeout, 0050.

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1: Okay. 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

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Timeout 250.

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Engine 341. Ladder 345. Battalion 304. Safety 304. High life hazard alarm. 1685 East 116th Street. Cross of South Range Line Road and Fairgreen Drive. Respond on Ops 301. 45 Boy. Timeout 251.

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1: Go ahead.
0: We're on scene of the Muse. We got nothing showing from three sides. We'll have command investigating.
1: I'm seeing nothing showing on the three sides. We'll be investigating 0255.

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1: Square ladder 5.
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0: We made it to the fifth floor at the elevator. 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
1: Yeah, we'll recall the elevator.
2: Ladder 45, Region 41. Ladder 45, Region 341. 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
0: Okay, clear. 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

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A1 call. Timeout, 345.

0: 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Passenger 381, medic 381, stage for PD arrival, is an active physical disturbance.
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0: We're clearing the hospital. 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

EDO, 304. 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Unconscious or fainting, 11,515, Haverstick Road, cross of East 116th Street, and Bryan Place, 43, Frank, timeout, 521.

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1: 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We'll return to Casey and Sabrina.
0: Okay, let me know when you're there and I'll change your status.

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0: 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Also had UAV 1805 as well as UAV 1805A.

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Engine 373. Sick person, 9600 East 146th Street. At Heritage Woods Senior Living. Cross off Prairie Lake Boulevard, North Point Boulevard, and Cumberland Road, 73 Nora. Timeout 647.

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Allergic reaction, 18,203. Sunbrook Bay, cross of Timber Bluff Road and Sunbrook Court, 81 team, timeout, 7:33.

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Engine, 371. Seizure, 300 North 17th Street, number 111F, at Ivy Tech Community College, cross of Wayne Street and Clinton Street, 71 Charles. Timeout, 832.

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0: Do you know where that is?
1: I have no clue. 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
0: Okay.
2: Engine 371 from Medic 371. 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

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Gas odor inside a residence. 19,253 Boulder Brook Lane. 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Timeout 8:45.

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Medic, 397. Stroke, 11,114. 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Cross of Beardsley Way and Ellsworth Lane, 95, Ida. Timeout, 8:45.

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Ladder 341. Animal rescue 11,555 Creekside Lane East. Cross of East 116th Street and Dead End 43. Boy. Timeout 847.

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0: 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Cross off, dead end, and Bigby Avenue. 85, George. Timeout, 8:49.
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Injured person as a result of a fall. 10,057. 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Cross off Thorndale Lane and High Point Circle. 95. 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Timeout, 9:13.

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Engine 381. Commercial alarm. 720 Liberty Drive. Cross of Clearbrook Street and New Haven Drive. 81 Charles. Timeout 937.

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Engine 384. Commercial alarm. 10 East 191st Street. Cross of West 191st Street. Horton Road and Grand Park Boulevard. Winter Weeds, Maine. 84 David. Timeout 937.

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0: 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We have nothing showing at this time. Does not appear to be any evacuation. It is under construction. Letter 381 will have command on Fox 301.
1: Letter 381, please. Engine 384, ladder 384 information. The alarm company called back requesting a downgrade. You've got a key holder that advises it was accidental by contractor's information only.
2: Ladder 384 is clear. We'll continue with the paperwork.
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1: 8308.

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Cross off, South 5th Street, and South 6th Street, 71. Edward, timeout, 951.

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Ambulance 346. 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

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Cross of Mundy Drive, Tomwood Lane, and Prairie Lake Boulevard, North Point Boulevard. Respond on Ops 301. 73 Nora. Timeout 1028.

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2: Ladder 373 is on scene, single story, medical building. Looks like we have construction going on. 360 complete, nothing showing, no evacuation. We'll be investigating. Riser room is going to be on the Charlie side.
3: Ladder 373 is on the scene, single story medical, construction on scene, nothing showing on the 360, no evacuation. You'll be investigating. Riser room's on the Charlie side, 1034.

0: 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This is going to be accidental set off due to construction. Control, you can let go of the operator in the off channel.
1: 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Can disregard, releasing the ops and operator at 1035.

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Letter 373. List of fifth. 11,438. Dippers. Court. Cross off. That Jane. Drive. Dippers. Lane. And. Dead end. 73. George. Timeout. 11:12.

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0: Are you still on the phone with the caller? We seem to be at the address, not getting a response from anyone. There is a fairly large dog in the house.
1: Damn,
0: I'm... 323 is a patient.
1: Okay.

Medic, 377. Engine, 377. Seizure, 12,698, East 156th Street, at Deer Creek Elementary, cross of Old Pond Road and Dry Creek Road, 77, Edward. Timeout, 11:26.

Engine, 395. Medic, 394. Sick person, 13,169. Severn Bay, cross off Thornhill Run, Donovan Lane, and Britain Ridge, East 131st Street, 95. Frank, timeout, 11:27.

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PI accident unstable vehicle. 12808 East 206th Street. Cross of Victory Chapel Road and Creek Road. Respond on Ops 301. 15 Adam. Timeout 1142.

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0: 10-4.
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0: I think we're safe to release the operator. 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
1: I'm clear. Do you want me to clear the off channel too?
0: Negative. 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
1: Okay, I'm clear. Also, PD's clear, Garner's en route, and they are clear that they need a heavy tow truck.
0: Copy. Thank you.

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0: 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They have the intersections blocked off.
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3: Yes.
1: Sir,

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Engine 376. Injured person. 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

0: Engine 371, control.
1: Go ahead.
0: The caller is a friend of his. He says that's the right address.

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Medic 391. EPO 309. Mental, emotional, or suicide attempt. 12,012 Parkview Lane. 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
0: You can go ahead and release Ops 1. 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

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Engine 371. Ladder 373. Battalion 307. High life hazard alarm. 16,000 Cumberland Road. At an annual United Methodist Church, cross of Greenfield Avenue and North Point Boulevard. Respond on Ops 301. 73 Frank. Timeout 1300.

0: 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Nothing showing from the exterior. We'll be investigating.
1: Medic 382, engine 383, safety 308, PI accident, East Main Street, cross.
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0: Agent 73 officer from Ladder 73 officer. Are you at the panel?
1: Not at the panel yet. I'm on the, I guess, technically the basement looking from the panel.
0: All right. They said it would be like toward the delta side of the building. We're going to the kitchen area where the alarm was set off at.
1: I'm at the kitchen area now.

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1: Go ahead, Brent.
0: All right, we went to the HVAC room where the construction guys are working. There's no hazards in there.
1: I've got no hazards anywhere in the basement that I've been on the Delta side and in the kitchen as well.
2: Engine 73, officer. Engine 73.
1: Go ahead.
2: I'm at the panel in the basement. It's reading fire control system normal. With no trouble or anything. 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

0: 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You need me to find a maintenance person or representative?
1: I've not been able to find a maintenance person, just child care representatives.
0: I'm clear.
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0: Okay, I'm clear.

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Engine, 355. Back pain, 235. 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Cross Street, Allison Drive, 51. Timeout, 13:15.

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Timeout 1328.

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Engine, 315. Sick person, 12,798 East, 8 Road, 38. At IOI Irving Materials. Cross off Bowden Road, Middletown Avenue, and Silo Ridge Way. 15 George. Timeout, 1357.

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Utility 361. Injured person as a result of a fall. 803 South Hamilton Avenue. 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Timeout 1400.

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Engine, 377. Difficulty, rebate, 12,701, Old Pond Road, cross of Old Pond Circle, and East 156th Street, 77, Edward. Timeout, 14:03.

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Medic, 391. Back pain, 9974. 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At the reserve at Hamilton Trace, cross of Colmar Drive and Inspiration Drive, Schuyler Court, 94. David, timeout, 1410.

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Engine, 392. 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

0: Patrol Battalion 391.
1: Battalion 391.
0: Go ahead and disregard Battalion 397. I'll take the vehicle into building on Hawthorne's.
1: Battalion 391, you want to go on the call, is that correct?
0: Correct, I'm right here. I'll take it. You can disregard Battalion 397.
1: Okay, I don't show him on it. Thank you.

Battalion 391, Vehicle versus Building, 12,255 Club Point, at Hawthorne's Golf Club, cross of Dead End, and Club CHSE, 92 King, timeout, 1434.

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Engine 377. Engine 397. Medic 315. Battalion 307. EDO 307. 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Timeout 1503.

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Timeout, 15:03.

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2: 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Medic 377 now took the run. They're advising they can take it. From
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2: We got one reported. I had two reported. So if you just want to roll until engine 77 advises, that's fine.
4: 15 clear.

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0: 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Here's the base. Compact car versus an e-bike. Everybody appears to be conscious, awake, and alert. 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
1: I'm clear. Medic 77, you clear on disregard.

Matter, 345. Medic, 341. Injured person as a result of a fall. 11,610 Technology Drive. Number, 306. Cross off, dead end, and East 117th Street. 45 boy. Timeout, 15:16.

0: Control, ambulance 376. It looks like there may have been a small fender bender. There's cars stopped just north of 32 on Little Chicago. It looks like they're out gathering insurance information from each other, but they're just kind of blocking the roadway. I don't know if PD's been notified.
1: Stand by, let me check. Can you give me a description of the vehicles?
0: White, mid-size, SUV, one sedan, one gray Jeep. It also appears that the blue sedan is stuck on the median. I don't see its back tires touching, but everyone is out of the vehicle, so it looks as though it's just trying to get unstuck currently.
1: Okay, I'm going out there.

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Ambulance 346. Engine 341. Sick person. 12400 North Meridian Street. Number 200. At Fresenius Kidney Care. 46 Edward. Timeout 1522.

EDO 304, injured person as a result of a fall, 12130, Old Meridian Street, number A, at Sunrise C Living Building A, cross of US 31, ramp north, and Pennsylvania Street, timeout 1523.

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EDO 304, sick person, 12400 North Meridian Street, number 200, at Virginia's Kidney Care, 46, Edward, timeout, 1525.

EDO 307, Ladder 372, Grass or Mulch Fire, 116 Lakeview Drive, Cross of Osborne Street and Westfield Road, 71 Adam, Timeout 1530.

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1: Engine 341, medic 344, seizure 520 East Main Street at Carmel High School, cross of South Richland Avenue and Lexington Boulevard, 41 John, timeout 1531.

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Timeout, 1531.

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Timeout 1552.

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PI accident. 24815 0 19. At Indiana Academy Gymnasium. Cross off East 249 Street and North Peru Street. Bayshore Drive. Respond on Ops 301. 55 King. Timeout 1605.

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Engine, 355. 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PI accident, 24,815.019. At Indiana Academy Gymnasium, cross off East 249th Street and North Peru Street, Bayshore Drive. Respond on Ops 301. 55 King. Timeout 16:05.

Battalion 302, PI accident, 24815 State Road 19, at India Academy Gymnasium, cross of East 249th Street and North Peru Street, Bayshore Drive. Refund on Ops 301, 55 King, timeout 1606.

0: Okay.
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Difficulty, breathing, 9974. 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At the reserve as Hamilton Trace. Cross of Colmar Drive and Inspiration Drive. Schuyler Court, 94. 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Timeout, 1631.

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Engine, 371. Seizure, 665, Cherry Street. Cross off, South 8th Street, and South 6th Street. 71, Edward. Timeout, 1709.

Engine 355, train fire, 508 West Main Street, cross of North Mars Avenue and South Dora Avenue, North Dora Avenue, 55 George, timeout, 1717.

Engine 341, medic 341, seizure 2400, Peak Smoky Row, at Rayhound Activity Center, cross of Carlpool Drive and Rosalind Lake, 41 John, timeout 1726.

0: Go ahead.
1: We called the caller back. They stated on the callback that there was no emergency. No one there was having a seizure, and PD went back in service.
0: Control, can you repeat that last term?
1: We spoke to the people on scene who we had thought we heard about seizure activity in the background. On callback, they stated there was no one having a seizure, they did not have an emergency, and PD went 10-8.
0: Clear, you can call. 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

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Engine, 371. Unconscious or fainting, 654, South 9th Street, at BFW, cross off Walnut Street and Vine Street, 71, Edward. Timeout, 1733.

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EPO, 307. Lift assist, 15,225. Destination, Drive. Cross off, Bounce Street, and Claybridge Drive. 73, John. Timeout, 1833.

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Cross off, Bound Street, and Claybridge Drive. 73 John. Timeout, 1834.

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0: Hey, we've been to this address before to help Ascension get the patient back into the home. 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

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Sick person, 14,024. Sedona Court, cross of Sedona Drive, and dead end. 46, Adam, timeout, 1844.

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EDO 304, engine 341, medic 341, mental, emotional, or suicide attempt 742, Wilson Terrace Court, cross of dead end, and South Guilford Road 41, David, timeout 1852.

0: 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Engine 342. Ladder 345. Battalion 304. Safety 304. High life hazard alarm 207. Keep court. Number 205. Cross off dead end and Hennepin Lane. Resan on Ops 301. 46 Edward. Timeout 1854.
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1: But
0: we're on scene of a medium two-story apartment structure, nothing showing from the exterior. We'll be establishing command investigating Ops 301.
1: Battalion 304 is off scene of a medium two-story apartment structure, nothing showing from the exterior. We'll be investigating with command 1900.

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Just paid. 12761 Pennsylvania Street. Number 120. Cross off Carmel Drive and Fairfax Manor Drive. 46 Henry. Timeout 1902.

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Ladder 392. Battalion 397. High life hazard alarm. 14885 Southeastern Parkway. Cross of Prairie Baptist Road and Isle of Man Way. 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
0: On scene, single story church, nothing showing. Engine 397 has command and investigating.
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Engine 345. Ladder 341. 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
0: On the scene, at least fly, we have nothing showing. We'll be establishing command investigating. Alpha 301.
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